0: public access to commanding views of Mount Tamalpais, Tiburon, and San Pablo Bay. The summit of King Mountain above the town of Larkspur could soon become public open space. The Marin County Open Space District Board of Directors will vote on Tuesday on adding the 161-acre summit, which will connect to surrounding properties of the existing preserve. The acquisition would be funded by the Shelby Cullum Davis Charitable Fund and completed through the Marin Open Space Trust, which would donate the property to the district. I'm Ruth Dussault. For more on these stories, visit localnewsmatters.org. 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

0: 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This week, tales of soirees, manhunts, and the beauty of nature, accompanied by the likes of Sonny Clark, Stan Getz, and Charlie Hayden. Night Harbor airs every Friday and Monday night from 8 to 9 p.m. right here on Radio Sausalito.
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2: Now it is time for Tide Tones PM, your afternoon tide report from Radio Sausalito. Your reporter is Greg Grunke. Today is Monday, July 13th, 2026. A high tide of 4.9 feet will occur at 12:41 p.m., followed by a low tide of 3.1 feet at 4:49 p.m. The next high tide will be 7.2 feet at 11:01 p.m., followed by a low tide of minus 1.6 feet at 6:06 a.m. tomorrow. All tide data is for the Golden Gate, so compensate accordingly. Today's sunrise was at 5:59, sunset will be at 8:32, with darkness by 9:41. A tidal note, be aware of the extreme high tide tonight. And there you have it, today's tide report for San Francisco Bay, brought to you by the Call of the Sea, wishing you a good day.

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2: Now it is time for Tide Tones PM. Your afternoon tide report from Radio Sausalito. Your reporter is Greg Grunke. Today is Monday, July 13, 2026. A high tide of 4.9 feet will occur at 12:41 p.m., followed by a low tide of 3.1 feet at 4:49 p.m. The next high tide will be 7.2 feet at 11:01 p.m., followed by a low tide of minus 1.6 feet at 6:06 a.m. tomorrow. All tide data is for the Golden Gate, so compensate accordingly. Today's sunrise was at 5:59, sunset will be at 8:32, with darkness by 9:41. A tidal note, be aware of the extreme high tide tonight. And there you have it. Today's Tide Report for San Francisco Bay, brought to you by the Call of the Sea, wishing you a good day.

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2: Now it is time for Tide Tones PM, your afternoon tide report from Radio Sausalito. Your reporter is Greg Grunke. Today is Monday, July 13th, 2026. A high tide of 4.9 feet will occur at 12:41 p.m., followed by a low tide of 3.1 feet at 4:49 p.m. The next high tide will be 7.2 feet at 11:01 p.m., followed by a low tide of minus 1.6 feet at 6:06 a.m. tomorrow. All tide data is for the Golden Gate, so compensate accordingly. Today's sunrise was at 5:59, sunset will be at 8:32, with darkness by 9:41. A tidal note, be aware of the extreme high tide tonight. And there you have it, today's tide report for San Francisco Bay, brought to you by the Call of the Sea, wishing you a good day.

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Whenever I'm in Sausalito, I listen to Radio Sausalito and love it.

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2: As many of you have undoubtedly heard, Sonny Rollins, the saxophone colossus, left us on May 25th, 2026, at age 95. 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
2: Now it is time for Tide Tones PM, your afternoon tide report from Radio Sausalito. Your reporter is Greg Grunke. Today is Monday, July 13th, 2026. A high tide of 4.9 feet will occur at 12:41 p.m., followed by a low tide of 3.1 feet at 4:49 p.m. The next high tide will be 7.2 feet at 11:01 p.m., followed by a low tide of minus 1.6 feet at 6:06 a.m. tomorrow. All tide data is for the Golden Gate, so compensate accordingly. Today's sunrise was at 5:59, sunset will be at 8:32, with darkness by 9:41. A tidal note, be aware of the extreme high tide tonight. And there you have it, today's tide report for San Francisco Bay, brought to you by the Call of the Sea, wishing you a good day.

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2: Now it is time for Tide Tones PM, your afternoon tide report from Radio Sausalito. Your reporter is Greg Grunke. Today is Monday, July 13, 2026. A high tide of 4.9 feet will occur at 12:41 p.m., followed by a low tide of 3.1 feet at 4:49 p.m. The next high tide will be 7.2 feet at 11:01 p.m., followed by a low tide of minus 1.6 feet at 6:06 a.m. tomorrow. All tide data is for the Golden Gate, so compensate accordingly. Today's sunrise was at 5:59, sunset will be at 8:32, with darkness by 9:41. A tidal note. Be aware of the extreme high tide tonight. And there you have it, today's tide report for San Francisco Bay, brought to you by the Call of the Sea, wishing you a good day.

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1: It's been a ball.
0: But I was wondering, you know, singing with the band is a big thrill, but I thought, you know, just for old time's sake, thing in Memphis, in the W.C. Handy Theater, and one for my dad and uncle. Would you play a little of that Buck Dance music and let me dance with you?
2: 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I'll give a little Toby opening.
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2: 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That's the Jazz and Blues by the Bay free concert series happening each Friday evening beginning June 5th from 6:30 to 8 p.m. at Gabrielson Park through September 25th. 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
1: Now it is time for Tide Tones PM, your afternoon tide report from Radio Sausalito. Your reporter is Greg Grunke. Today is Monday, July 13, 2026. A high tide of 4.9 feet will occur at 12:41 p.m., followed by a low tide of 3.1 feet at 4:49 p.m. The next high tide will be 7.2 feet at 11:01 p.m., followed by a low tide of minus 1.6 feet at 6:06 a.m. tomorrow. All tide data is for the Golden Gate, so compensate accordingly. Today's sunrise was at 5:59, sunset will be at 8:32, with darkness by 9:41. A tidal note, be aware of the extreme high tide tonight. And there you have it, today's tide report for San Francisco Bay, brought to you by the Call of the Sea, wishing you a good day.

racing out in the lunatic New York night. It's very unlikely we'll be driven out of town.

The sidewalk is a history book and a circus. Dangerous clowns balancing dreadful and wonderful perceptions they have been.

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You're listening to Night Harbor, stretching out over the darkened shores of Richardson Bay, just north of the Golden Gate Bridge. Vignettes from the local past, echoed through time by jazz. Here's your host, Chris Tognotti.

Hello, and thank you all so much for choosing to spend another night here with me. Few places throughout Marin County hold the nearly spiritual level of natural beauty, purity of water and air, and capacity for serene reflection and communal celebration alike, as the confines of West Marin. This is a fact that the Swiss population of the county, for a very long time, knew all too well. The prevalence of Swiss immigrants in West Marin in the late 19th century helped give rise to the region's thriving dairy farming and cheesemaking, so it's clear as day why Tamales would be the perfect place for an annual soiree. For years and years, dating back more than a century, those gorgeous shores of Tamales Bay served as host to an annual celebration of national pride, with food, dance, and frivolities stretching all the way to the darkest midnight hour. To quote the Marin County Tocsin, 1901. The Swiss residents of the county gathered at Tamales last Wednesday to celebrate the natal day of Switzerland. During the day, a parade consisting of the San Francisco Marine Band, sundry floats, young ladies in costume, carriages, and the Tamales Swiss Club on foot, traversed the principal streets, finishing at Keyes's Grove, where the orations were delivered and an excellent concert rendered. The rain prevented any attempt at an open-air picnic in the grove, so all adjourned to the town hall, where dancing was enjoyed until 5 p.m. At 8 o'clock, the booming of cannons announced the pyrotechnic display, and at 9 o'clock, the grand ball was in full swing. A bugle sounded a supper call at midnight. Dancing was afterwards resumed until near daylight.

0: You've just heard Soiree by Bill Evans, Didn't We by Stan Getz, and Nightfall by Charlie Hayden. 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
0: Many moons ago, 1385 full lunar cycles at the time of this recording, if that helps you narrow it down a smidge, an escaped convict took to the wilds of Muir Woods and the nearby shoreline, hoping to evade capture under the dim glow of moonlight as the authorities sought to close in. To quote the Marin County Tocsin, January 18th, 1913. A report from Slide Ranch near Willow Camp late last night that Herbert Repsold, the escaped convict, had been corralled in a deserted cabin on the beach, sent Warden Hoyle, Sheriff Keating, and two prison guards on a wild ride over the hills after the, quote, perfumed burglar, who has baffled pursuit for a week. At midnight, no word had been received from the officers regarding the identity of the suspect. It was not known either at the prison or the sheriff's office whether the manhunters had reached their destination over the rough roads or had decided to remain at Slide Ranch until morning. Sheriff Keating received word last night from John Silva, a tenant at the ranch, that a man answering Repsold's description had been occupying the cabin for 3 days. Silva said he had approached the cabin 3 times for the purpose of getting a closer view of its inmate, but on each occasion the man made for the timber and remained there until the coast was clear. Silva said he knew nothing of the escape of Repsold until yesterday. Upon reading in the papers the probability that Repsold had escaped in a boat, Silva examined the beach in front of the cabin and found a few broken pieces of lumber, parts of a rowboat or a launch. Inside the cabin, in the man's absence, he discovered that the rest of the boat had been used for firewood. Around the campfire, Silva discovered the bones and feathers of several chickens which he had missed from his poultry yard. Whether or not the man was armed, Silva could not say. If he was, he took his firearms with him when he dodged out of the cabin into the woods. Evidence found in the cabin showed that the man had been living on chickens roasted over a campfire and eggs, also stolen from the ranch, which the lone camper had boiled in a rusty tomato can.

0: You've just heard My Ideal by Kenny Dorham, For All We Know by Ahmad Jamal, and Bumpin' on Sunset by Wes Montgomery. 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
1: It's been a little while since we've mentioned it on the air, but you can always get in touch with us when you'd like to make a request or maybe find out what that song was that just played. 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Either give us a good old-fashioned phone call, 415-332-JAZZ. That's 332-5299. 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
0: Marin denizens, who are also fans of hiking alongside sweeping, majestic ocean vistas, are likely no strangers to names like Steep Ravine, Dipsy, and Matt Davis, trails that snake and curve throughout the western side of looming Mount Tamalpais. That last one, Matt Davis, for years made one Marinite one of the most aptly named columnists in the business, namely Matthew Davis of the Mill Valley Herald, who for years documented the sights, sounds, and scenes from some of the county's most beautiful nooks and crannies. To wit, published March 11th, 1991. On Foot in Mill Valley. Peace under trees, the sound of water. The provident rains stopped, the winds calmed, and the sun shone mightily in the sky. I went out Blythedale Canyon way, paying special attention to the newly charged stream and the remains of the mountain railway bed, until it goes underground to pass Throckmorton and the shops there. The creek known as Cortamadera del Presidio is not built over, as is Old Mill Creek coming out of Cascade Canyon. It has been given some respect as it sluices its way out of the canyon. The flower stall on Throckmorton has been the benefit of being right on the creek and across from the leafy bankside of the Outdoor Art Club. It is a treat to be able to look down on the creek from the sidewalk of a main street. Next, I visited the tiny Ernest Bloch Memorial Park at the east corner of the City Hall parking lot. The single bench there was bathed by a beam of late sun. A mallard drake and his mate were busy feeding in the creek behind the market. They breasted the swift flow of current with nonchalance. Behind City Hall is the only public footbridge I can think of over the creek as it goes up to its source from downtown. Along here, and for the next block or two, there is a wonderful variety of retaining walls to keep it within bounds. An interesting vernacular assortment occurs as poured concrete is mixed with block walls, rock walls, and occasionally the hulk of an old tree trunk bulging out. One place corrugated forms were used. Now there are living green stripes from moss on the underside of the ridges. It makes for picturesque views, the creek squeezing along between backyards, under bridges, past old dams and abutments. Some years it could be scary living close to the creek, certainly not this year as yet. Anyway, this far up it never gets backed up against the tide, there is always someplace else for it to flow. The dams of which I speak are more like water gates, a masonry or concrete vertical channel on either side, where heavy timbers can be installed to hold back the waters. I would imagine they would soon be full of sediment. None of them seem to be used anymore, perhaps for that reason. The Watergate in Miller Grove Park is a notable place for a reason not directly connected with the gate itself. Upstream, a large double-trunked bay tree has fallen over and now makes long arcs over the gate. The tree is still alive, its roots engaged, and maybe the branches taking root where they touch the ground about 70 feet away. It is a living sculpture, a fine work of curves and space. Just under and parallel to Corte Madera Avenue is the old railway grade, the first of several places you can walk directly on it in the canyon. The first house past the park is built on the grade, and if you look through the grape stake pickets just beyond it, you can see a bridge where the train first crossed the creek coming out of downtown. At the Eldridge Avenue Bridge, there is a nice view down the creek. You might also want to notice a short hop away, where Eldridge crosses West Blythedale, the traffic island containing a few redwoods, once noted in Ripley's Believe It or Not as the world's smallest park. The old railway grade isn't the only historic route running through the street. For two or three blocks at various heights above the car pavement is an old pathway cut into the hill. It is mostly washed out wherever it crosses a drainage area, but is clearly seen for the most part despite accumulated windfalls and growth. The Redwood Lodge, number 160, has a feeling of graceful tranquility. I stood for a few moments at the stone gate, admiring the spacious grounds amidst redwood groves. A camellia bush was in bloom. Even the creek was quiet here, a soothing, distant presence. This house and some of the neighboring cottages were built by George Billings soon after land purchase in the 1890 auction. When I was once showing a Japanese college friend around Mill Valley, he was pretty amazed to see the Torii Gate at Wynwood Palace. I was quite surprised myself when I first encountered it. On this day, I went down Wynwood to its end as a private drive across the creek. Above is a little stone water gate, and a vigorously splashing fall of water beyond that. As almost anywhere in Mill Valley, I met other pedestrians. There is invariably a pair of women with a dog or two. Before I got to King Street, I checked out a driveway headed for the creek. It turned a bit onto a bridge and forked to two newer houses. I stood a while, admiring the stone retaining walls on the outer radius of the double curving creek. The bridge itself is concrete. The low rock walls on either side have an easy and flowing grace. As I got back to the street, a young woman was getting mail. On her back was a tiny infant, both of them rosy-cheeked from their walk in the chill air. Later in life, the child will feel at peace under trees, hearing the sound of flowing water.

0: You've just heard A Taste of Honey by Paul Desmond, Since I Fell for You by Lee Morgan, and Deep in a Dream by Sonny Clark. Thank you all so much for tuning into Night Harbor and spending another deep, dark evening here with me. 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
2: 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I'm Larry Slater, the Jazz MD. This is part two of a remembrance of the saxophone great Sonny Rollins, who died on May 25th, 2026, at age 95. This show is a rebroadcast of a Sonny Rollins tribute I first aired a couple of years ago. By the late 1950s, Sonny had become the most revered tenor saxophonist in jazz. He was respected by his peers, the critics, and the jazz public, so many folks were shocked when he withdrew from performing for 2 years. Sonny Rollins.
3: My first really disappearance came around 59, and what was happening was this, when I was getting a lot of play from people. Every place I went was Sonny Rollins, and you know, oh boy, he's the cat to see. Which was good, except that I didn't have the feeling within myself that I was really able to put out what they expected from me. So that's what I did. I said, I'm going to lay off the scene, go back into the woodshed, and get these things together. And that's basically what that thing on the bridge actually was all about. Actually, it was the Williamsburg Bridge. The pedestrian walk was just a much quieter place to play. I'd go there at night, I'd go there in the daytime, early, anytime I wanted to. And it was beautiful because you're playing against the air, you know, the sky. It was just a beautiful place to practice a horn.
2: Many have long postulated that Sonny went back to the woodshed due to the ascent of John Coltrane. Sonny said that wasn't the case. That sort of thing was not what was concerning me. My battle has always been with myself, trying to get things better, trying to get myself better. I want to get more proficient on my instrument. I was also taking some composition lessons, and all of that stuff was why I went to the bridge. Well, upon Sonny's return in 1961, he asked the guitarist Jim Hall to join his band, along with the bassist Bob Cranshaw, who was to play with Sonny for decades. The album they recorded was called, what else? The Bridge.

The Bridge, recorded in 1962 with Jim Hall, Bob Cranshaw, and Ben Reilly. My favorite of all Sonny Rollins recordings. We heard the title tune, followed by Billie Holiday's God Bless the Child. Holiday died in 1959, and Sonny wrote that, "I tried to know her because I was really in love with her, just as a person. I was more of a fan than anything." Has there ever been a more heartfelt cover of this famous tune? The emergence of Ornette Coleman in 1959 had an outsized impact in the jazz world and on Rollins as well. For a time in the early 60s, he even recruited Don Cherry and Billy Higgins to his band, both alums of Coleman's groundbreaking quartet. His playing became freer, more outside, if you will, but always with a melodic core. Here are two good examples from the mid-60s. Travelin' Light, from the 1964 recording Standard Sonny Rollins with Jim Hall and Herbie Hancock, and then Alfie from 1966 with Oliver Nelson.

0: Sonny Rollins in the mid-1960s. Travel and Light, and then the theme from the film Alfie. Sonny had written and performed a score for the film, including the Burt Bacharach theme song, but it was only used sparingly in the film. Rollins' recording of Alfie was re-recorded sometime later with a 10-piece band under the direction of Oliver Nelson, with Herbie Hancock and Ron Carter. Rollins' solo stands out as one of Sonny's most inspiring studio efforts. You're listening to Jazz Connections on Radio Sausalito. I'm Larry Slater, the Jazz MD. We'll be back after a short break.
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0: You're listening to Jazz Connections on Radio Sausalito. I'm your host, Larry Slater, the Jazz MD. Sonny has always gone his own way. In the early 60s, he cut his hair in a mohawk and would often wander off stage in the middle of a solo, going so far as to continue playing out in the street. Rollins has never liked the recording studio. He's a pure improviser, always searching and never repeating himself, so he feels constrained by the recording studio. He didn't even like knowing when a concert was to be recorded, as he felt it inhibited his free-flowing ideas. Sonny Rollins.
2: You know, when I play, I try not to think about anything. I try to leave my mind blank so that when I'm on the stage, I'm not thinking. I'm letting the music come to me. I study my music before I go on the stage and know what I'm going to play, but then I forget it. Once I walk on the stage, I forget everything. Then I just let the music come to me. I don't go to the music. Then the music comes to me. And it's natural. I've always been like that. It's not something that I developed. I'm just that type of musician. I've always been a natural player.
3: I consider myself sort of a stream of consciousness player. And or what later was to be known as free jazz player. I just play stream of consciousness. So I had to sort of learn, in a way, how to play with the strictures of bebop and all these things. I had to learn that because I'm just a natural player, you know.
0: Recently, in 1967, concert performance and studio session from Europe was unearthed and released as Rollins and Holland, Studio and Live Recordings. Here's Sonny with a Dutch rhythm section on Tune Up, a tune credited to Miles, though there is some controversy about its authorship. Sonny Rollins and Holland.

0: Don't Stop the Carnival, another Rollins Calypso from a 1978 live concert in San Francisco with Tony Williams in the drum chair. It's unmistakably sunny, but you can hear traces of jazz rock fusion that was so popular in the 70s. Sonny even played on the Rolling Stones' Tattoo You album, recorded around 1980. And they invited him to be part of an HBO concert, but, as Sonny put it, "That is not who I am. I am not trying to make more money." Tune-Up, recorded in Holland in 1967, led us off with Hans Bennick, one of the most prominent Dutch musicians, on drums. Beginning in 2008, Sonny and his nephew, Clifton Anderson, have released a series of live performances on albums called Road Shows. Sonny has always felt his best performances were his live ones. Or as he put it, a different sunset every night. That's what jazz is all about. I'm going to leave you with one of Sonny's trademark solo outings from Roadshows Volume 3, recorded in 2009. Sonny is famous for his use of musical quotes during his solos. Sonny Rollins, one last time.
1: I mean, I just have a lot of music in my mind that I heard as a child. I guess it comes out when I'm playing. And when I'm improvising, they come out at different times, you know, and surprises me, you know.
0: See how many different tunes you can pick out of Sonny's improvisation. Thanks so much for listening.

0: 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I'm Larry Slater, the Jazz MD, and I'll be back next week at this same time.
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3: Now it is time for Tide Tones PM, your afternoon tide report from Radio Sausalito. Your reporter is Greg Grunke. Today is Monday, July 13th, 2026. A high tide of 4.9 feet will occur at 12:41 p.m., followed by a low tide of 3.1 feet at 4:49 p.m. The next high tide will be 7.2 feet at 11:01 p.m., followed by a low tide of minus 1.6 feet at 6:06 a.m. tomorrow. All tide data is for the Golden Gate, so compensate accordingly. Today's sunrise was at 5:59, sunset will be at 8:32, with darkness by 9:41. A tidal note, be aware of the extreme high tide tonight. And there you have it, today's tide report for San Francisco Bay, brought to you by the Call of the Sea, wishing you a good day.

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1: 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Here's a public service announcement from the city of Sausalito. 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
2: Now it is time for Tide Tones PM, your afternoon tide report from Radio Sausalito. Your reporter is Greg Grunke. Today is Monday, July 13th, 2026. A high tide of 4.9 feet will occur at 12:41 p.m., followed by a low tide of 3.1 feet at 4:49 p.m. The next high tide will be 7.2 feet at 11:01 p.m., followed by a low tide of minus 1.6 feet at 6:06 a.m. tomorrow. All tide data is for the Golden Gate, so compensate accordingly. Today's sunrise was at 5:59, sunset will be at 8:32, with darkness by 9:41. A tidal note, be aware of the extreme high tide tonight. And there you have it, today's tide report for San Francisco Bay, brought to you by the Call of the Sea, wishing you a good day.

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1: Hi, I'm Maurice Brown, and this is the title track of my new CD, Hip to Bop. 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
3: Now it is time for Tide Tones PM, your afternoon tide report from Radio Sausalito. Your reporter is Greg Grunke. Today is Monday, July 13, 2026. A high tide of 4.9 feet will occur at 12:41 p.m., followed by a low tide of 3.1 feet at 4:49 p.m. The next high tide will be 7.2 feet at 11:01 p.m., followed by a low tide of minus 1.6 feet at 6:06 a.m. tomorrow. All tide data is for the Golden Gate, so compensate accordingly. Today's sunrise was at 5:59, sunset will be at 8:32, with darkness by 9:41. A tidal note, be aware of the extreme high tide tonight. And there you have it, today's tide report for San Francisco Bay, brought to you by the Call of the Sea, wishing you a good day.

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2: 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That's the Jazz and Blues by the Bay free concert series happening each Friday evening beginning June 5th from 6:30 to 8 p.m. at Gabrielson Park through September 25th. 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
3: 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Today is Tuesday, July 14th, 2026. A high tide of minus 1.6 feet will occur at 6:06 a.m., followed by a high tide of 5 feet at 1:24 p.m. The next low tide will be 2.9 feet at 5:49 p.m., followed by a high tide of 7.1 feet at 11:55 p.m. The tide data is for the Golden Gate, so compensate accordingly. Today's sunrise was at 5:59, sunset at 8:32, with darkness by 9:40. And there you have it, today's tide report for San Francisco Bay, brought to you by the Call of the Sea, wishing you a good day.

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3: Good morning. This is Greg Grunke bringing you your morning Tide Tones report on Radio Sausalito. Today is Tuesday, July 14th, 2026. A high tide of minus 1.6 feet will occur at 6.06 a.m., followed by a high tide of 5 feet at 1.24 p.m. The next low tide will be 2.9 feet at 5.49 p.m., followed by a high tide of 7.1 feet at 11.55 p.m. The tide data is for the Golden Gate, so compensate accordingly. Today's sunrise was at 5.59, sunset at 8:32, with darkness by 9:40. And there you have it, today's Tide Report for San Francisco Bay, brought to you by the Call of the Sea. Wishing you a good day.
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My name is Kirk Lightsey. 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
2: Good morning. This is Greg Grunke bringing you your morning Tide Tones report on Radio Sausalito. Today is Tuesday, July 14th, 2026. A high tide of minus 1.6 feet will occur at 6.06 a.m., followed by a high tide of 5 feet at 1.24 p.m. The next low tide will be 2.9 feet at 5.49 p.m., followed by a high tide of 7.1 feet at 11.55 p.m. This tide data is for the Golden Gate, so compensate accordingly. Today's sunrise was at 5.59, sunset at 8.32, with darkness by 9.40. And there you have it, today's tide report for San Francisco Bay, brought to you by the Call of the Sea. Wishing you a good day.

My name is Kirk Lightsey. I'm proud that you're listening to Radio Sausalito. Enjoy.

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3: Good morning. This is Greg Grunke bringing you your morning Tide Tones report on Radio Sausalito. Today is Tuesday, July 14th, 2026. A high tide of minus 1.6 feet will occur at 6.06 a.m., followed by a high tide of 5 feet at 1.24 p.m. The next low tide will be 2.9 feet at 5.49 p.m., followed by a high tide of 7.1 feet at 11.55 p.m. The tide data is for the Golden Gate, so compensate accordingly. Today's sunrise was at 5.59, sunset at 8.32, with darkness by 9.40. And there you have it, today's tide report for San Francisco Bay, brought to you by the Call of the Sea, wishing you a good day.

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2: Good morning. This is Greg Grunke bringing you your morning Tide Tones report on Radio Sausalito. Today is Tuesday, July 14th, 2026. A high tide of minus 1.6 feet will occur at 6:06 a.m., followed by a high tide of 5 feet at 1:24 p.m. The next low tide will be 2.9 feet at 5:49 p.m., followed by a high tide of 7.1 feet at 11:55 p.m. The tide data is for the Golden Gate, so compensate accordingly. Today's sunrise was at 5:59, sunset at 8:32, with darkness by 9:40. And there you have it, today's tide report for San Francisco Bay, brought to you by the Call of the Sea. Wishing you a good day.

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2: 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That's the annual National Night Out at the Sausalito Police Department, Tuesday, August 4th, 5 p.m. to 7 p.m., 29 Caledonia Street in Sausalito. 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
1: 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Here's a public service announcement from the city of Sausalito. Don't forget, Sausalito's weekly Farmers Market happens every Sunday from 9 a.m. to 2 p.m. Come down to the Dunphy Park parking lot downtown for fresh produce, artisanal products, and delicious treats, and then stay to enjoy your goodies and some amazing views of the bay. This seasonal market embraces and reflects Sausalito's commitment to sustainability and supporting local businesses. 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Full details are on the city website, sausalito.gov.
2: Good morning. This is Greg Grunke bringing you your morning Tide Tones report on Radio Sausalito. Today is Tuesday, July 14, 2026. A high tide of minus 1.6 feet will occur at 6.06 a.m., followed by a high tide of 5 feet at 1.24 p.m. The next low tide will be 2.9 feet at 5.49 p.m., followed by a high tide of 7.1 feet at 11.55 p.m. The tide data is for the Golden Gate, so compensate accordingly. Today's sunrise was at 5.59, sunset at 8.32, with darkness by 9.40. And there you have it, today's tide report for San Francisco Bay, brought to you by the Call of the Sea. Wishing you a good day.

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3: Good morning. This is Greg Grunke bringing you your morning Tide Tones report on Radio Sausalito. Today is Tuesday, July 14th, 2026. A high tide of minus 1.6 feet will occur at 6:06 a.m., followed by a high tide of 5 feet at 1:24 p.m. The next low tide will be 2.9 feet at 5:49 p.m., followed by a high tide of 7.1 feet at 11:55 p.m. The tide data is for the Golden Gate, so compensate accordingly. Today's sunrise was at 5:59, sunset at 8:32, with darkness by 9:40. And there you have it, today's tide report for San Francisco Bay, brought to you by the Call of the Sea, wishing you a good day.

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You model males feel it. 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

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I'm proud that you're listening to Radio Sausalito. 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
1: 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Here's a public service announcement from the city of Sausalito. Don't forget, Sausalito's weekly Farmers Market happens every Sunday from 9 a.m. to 2 p.m. Come down to the Dunphy Park parking lot downtown for fresh produce, artisanal products, and delicious treats, and then stay to enjoy your goodies and some amazing views of the bay. This seasonal market embraces and reflects Sausalito's commitment to sustainability and supporting local businesses. For more information, contact the Park and Rec Department by calling 415-289-4152. Grab your reusable bags and head down to the Sausalito Weekly Farmers Market every Sunday from 9 a.m. to 2 p.m. in the Dunphy Park parking lot. Full details are on the city.

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2: 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That's the Jazz and Blues by the Bay free concert series happening each Friday evening beginning June 5th from 6:30 to 8 p.m. at Gabrielson Park through September 25th. 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
3: 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This is Greg Grunke bringing you your morning Tide Tones report on Radio Sausalito. Today is Tuesday, July 14, 2026. A high tide of minus 1.6 feet will occur at 6:06 a.m., followed by a high tide of 5 feet at 1:24 p.m. The next low tide will be 2.9 feet at 5:49 p.m., followed by a high tide of 7.1 feet at 11:55 p.m. The tide data is for the Golden Gate, so compensate accordingly. Today's sunrise was at 5:59, sunset at 8:32, with darkness by 9:40. And there you have it, today's tide report for San Francisco Bay, brought to you by the Call of the Sea, wishing you a good day.

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1: 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Here's a public service announcement from Marin Arts. 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

You know, sometimes we're not prepared for adversity. When it happens, sometimes we're caught short. We don't know exactly how to handle it when it comes up. Sometimes we don't know just what to do when adversity takes over. And I have advice for all of us. I got it from our pianist, Joe Zawinul, who wrote this tune. And it sounds like what you're supposed to say when you have that kind of problem. It's called Mercy. Mercy. Mercy.

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Thank you.

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1: 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Here's a public service announcement from the city of Sausalito. Don't forget, Sausalito's weekly Farmers Market happens every Sunday from 9 a.m. to 2 p.m. Come down to the Dunphy Park parking lot downtown for fresh produce, artisanal products, and delicious treats, and then stay to enjoy your goodies and some amazing views of the bay. This seasonal market embraces and reflects Sausalito's commitment to sustainability and supporting local businesses. For more information, contact the Park and Rec Department by calling 415-289-4152. Grab your reusable bags and head down to the Sausalito Weekly Farmers Market every Sunday from 9 a.m. to 2 p.m. in the Dunphy Park parking lot. Full details are on the city website, sausalito.gov.
2: Good morning. This is Greg Grunke bringing you your morning Tide Tones report on Radio Sausalito. Today is Tuesday, July 14, 2026. A high tide of minus 1.6 feet will occur at 6.06 a.m., followed by a high tide of 5 feet at 1.24 p.m. The next low tide will be 2.9 feet at 5.49 p.m., followed by a high tide of 7.1 feet at 11.55 p.m. The tide data is for the Golden Gate, so compensate accordingly. Today's sunrise was at 5.59, sunset at 8.32, with darkness by 9.40. And there you have it, today's tide report for San Francisco Bay, brought to you by the Call of the Sea. Wishing you a good day.

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2: 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That's the Jazz and Blues by the Bay free concert series happening each Friday evening beginning June 5th from 6:30 to 8 p.m. at Gabrielson Park through September 25th. 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
3: 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This is Greg Grunke bringing you your morning Tide Tones report on Radio Sausalito. Today is Tuesday, July 14, 2026. A high tide of minus 1.6 feet will occur at 6:06 a.m., followed by a high tide of 5 feet at 1:24 p.m. The next low tide will be 2.9 feet at 5:49 p.m., followed by a high tide of 7.1 feet at 11:55 p.m. The tide data is for the Golden Gate, so compensate accordingly. Today's sunrise was at 5:59, sunset at 8:32, with darkness by 9:40. And there you have it, today's tide report for San Francisco Bay, brought to you by the Call of the Sea. Wishing you a good day.
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0: Radio Sausalito would like to thank the City Council and management of the City of Sausalito for their generous donation. 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
2: Good morning. This is Greg Grunke bringing you your morning Tide Tones report on Radio Sausalito. Today is Tuesday, July 14th, 2026. A high tide of minus 1.6 feet will occur at 6.06 a.m., followed by a high tide of 5 feet at 1.24 p.m. The next low tide will be 2.9 feet at 5.49 p.m., followed by a high tide of 7.1 feet at 11.55 p.m. The tide data is for the Golden Gate, so compensate accordingly. Today's sunrise was at 5:59, sunset at 8:32, with darkness by 9:40. And there you have it, today's tide report for San Francisco Bay, brought to you by the Call of the Sea, wishing you a good day.

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3: 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This is Greg Grunke bringing you your morning Tide Tones report on Radio Sausalito. Today is Tuesday, July 14, 2026. A high tide of minus 1.6 feet will occur at 6.06 a.m., followed by a high tide of 5 feet at 1.24 p.m.

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Because nighttime is the right time to be with the one you love, with the one you love. 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
1: 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Here's a public service announcement from Marin Arts. 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
2: Good morning. This is Greg Grunke bringing you your morning Tide Tones report on Radio Sausalito. Today is Tuesday, July 14th, 2026. A high tide of minus 1.6 feet will occur at 6:06 a.m., followed by a high tide of 5 feet at 1:24 p.m. The next low tide will be 2.9 feet at 5:49 p.m., followed by a high tide of 7.1 feet at 11:55 p.m. The tide data is for the Golden Gate, so compensate accordingly. Today's sunrise was at 5:59, sunset at 8:32, with darkness by 9:40. And there you have it, today's tide report for San Francisco Bay, brought to you by the Call of the Sea. Wishing you a good day.

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2: Good morning. This is Greg Grunke bringing you your morning Tide Tones report on Radio Sausalito. Today is Tuesday, July 14th, 2026. A high tide of minus 1.6 feet will occur at 6:06 a.m., followed by a high tide of 5 feet at 1:24 p.m. The next low tide will be 2.9 feet at 5:49 p.m., followed by a high tide of 7.1 feet at 11:55 p.m. This tide data is for the Golden Gate, so compensate accordingly. Today's sunrise was at 5:59, sunset at 8:32, with darkness by 9:40. And there you have it, today's tide report for San Francisco Bay, brought to you by the Call of the Sea. Wishing you a good day.

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Bermuda trumpet tone. We'll end it with a mellow saxophone. Oh, little do do do do do do do do do do. What a lot of kicks it brings. When that rhythm's in you, the blues don't have a chance. You'll find that groove will win you.

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3: Good morning. This is Greg Grunke bringing you your morning Tide Tones report on Radio Sausalito. Today is Tuesday, July 14th, 2026. A high tide of minus 1.6 feet will occur at 6:06 a.m., followed by a high tide of 5 feet at 1:24 p.m. The next low tide will be 2.9 feet at 5:49 p.m., followed by a high tide of 7.1 feet at 11:55 p.m. The tide data is for the Golden Gate, so compensate accordingly. Today's sunrise was at 5:59, sunset at 8:32, with darkness by 9:40. And there you have it, today's tide report for San Francisco Bay, brought to you by the Call of the Sea, wishing you a good day.

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2: 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Full details are on the city website, sausalito.gov.

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3: Good morning. This is Greg Grunke bringing you your morning Tide Tones report on Radio Sausalito. Today is Tuesday, July 14th, 2026. A high tide of minus 1.6 feet will occur at 6.06 a.m., followed by a high tide of 5 feet at 1.24 p.m. The next low tide will be 2.9 feet at 5.49 p.m., followed by a high tide of 7.1 feet at 11.55 p.m. This tide data is for the Golden Gate, so compensate accordingly. Today's sunrise was at 5.59, sunset at 8.32, with darkness by 9.40. And there you have it, today's tide report for San Francisco Bay, brought to you by the Call of the Sea. Wishing you a good day.

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1: 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That's the Jazz and Blues by the Bay free concert series happening each Friday evening beginning June 5th from 6:30 to 8 p.m. at Gabrielson Park through September 25th. 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
2: Good morning. This is Greg Grunke bringing you your morning Tide Tones report on Radio Sausalito. Today is Tuesday, July 14th, 2026. A high tide of minus 1.6 feet will occur at 6:06 a.m., followed by a high tide of 5 feet at 1:24 p.m. The next low tide will be 2.9 feet at 5:49 p.m., followed by a high tide of 7.1 feet at 11:55 p.m. The tide data is for the Golden Gate, so compensate accordingly. Today's sunrise was at 5:59, sunset at 8:32, with darkness by 9:40. And there you have it, today's tide report for San Francisco Bay, brought to you by the Call of the Sea, wishing you a good day.

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1: 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Here's a public service announcement from the city of Sausalito. Don't forget, Sausalito's weekly Farmers Market happens every Sunday from 9 a.m. to 2 p.m. Come down to the Dunphy Park parking lot downtown for fresh produce, artisanal products, and delicious treats, and then stay to enjoy your goodies and some amazing views of the bay. This seasonal market embraces and reflects Sausalito's commitment to sustainability and supporting local businesses. 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Grab your reusable bags and head down to the Sausalito Weekly Farmers Market every Sunday from 9 a.m. to 2 p.m. in the Dunphy Park parking lot. Full details are on the city website, sausalito.gov.
2: Good morning. This is Greg Grunke bringing you your morning Tide Tones report on Radio Sausalito. Today is Tuesday, July 14th, 2026. A high tide of minus 1.6 feet will occur at 6.06 a.m., followed by a high tide of 5 feet at 1.24 p.m. The next low tide will be 2.9 feet at 5.49 p.m., followed by a high tide of 7.1 feet at 11.55 p.m. The tide data is for the Golden Gate, so compensate accordingly. Today's sunrise was at 5.59, sunset at 8.32, with darkness by 9.40. And there you have it, today's tide report for San Francisco Bay, brought to you by the Call of the Sea, wishing you a good day.

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2: Good morning. This is Greg Grunke bringing you your morning Tide Tones report on Radio Sausalito. Today is Tuesday, July 14th, 2026. A high tide of minus 1.6 feet will occur at 6.06 a.m., followed by a high tide of 5 feet at 1.24 p.m. The next low tide will be 2.9 feet at 5.49 p.m., followed by a high tide of 7.1 feet at 11.55 p.m. The tide data is for the Golden Gate, so compensate accordingly. Today's sunrise was at 5.59, sunset at 8.32, with darkness by 9.40. And there you have it, today's Tide Report.
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1: 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Here's a public service announcement from Marin Arts. 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
1: 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And there you have it, today's Tide Report for San Francisco Bay, brought to you by the Call of the Sea. 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
3: 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This is Greg Grunke bringing you your morning Tide Tones report on Radio Sausalito. Today is Tuesday, July 14th, 2026. A high tide of minus 1.6 feet will occur at 6.06 a.m., followed by a high tide of 5 feet at 1.24 p.m. The next low tide will be 2.9 feet at 5.49 p.m., followed by a high tide of 7.1 feet at 11.55 p.m. The tide data is for the Golden Gate, so compensate accordingly. Today's sunrise was at 5:59, sunset at 8:32, with darkness by 9:40. And there you have it, today's tide report for San Francisco Bay, brought to you by the Call of the Sea. Wishing you a good day.

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1: 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Here's a public service announcement from the city of Sausalito. Don't forget, Sausalito's weekly Farmer's Market happens every Sunday from 9 a.m. to 2 p.m. Come down to the Dunphy Park parking lot downtown for fresh produce, artisanal products, and delicious treats, and then stay to enjoy your goodies and some amazing views of the bay. 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Grab your reusable bags and head down to the Sausalito Weekly Farmers Market every Sunday from 9 a.m. to 2 p.m. in the Dunphy Park parking lot. 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
2: 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This is Greg Grunke bringing you your morning Tide Tones report on Radio Sausalito. Today is Tuesday, July 14, 2026. A high tide of minus 1.6 feet will occur at 6.06 a.m., followed by a high tide of 5 feet at 1.24 p.m. The next low tide will be 2.9 feet at 5.49 p.m., followed by a high tide of 7.1 feet at 11.55 p.m. The tide data is for the Golden Gate, so compensate accordingly. Today's sunrise was at 5.59, sunset at 8.32, with darkness by 9.40. And there you have it, today's tide report for San Francisco Bay, brought to you by the Call of the Sea, wishing you a good day.

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I'm proud that you're listening to Radio Sausalito. 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
1: 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Here's a public service announcement from Marin Arts. 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
2: Now it is time for Tide Tones PM, your afternoon tide report from Radio Sausalito. Your reporter is Greg Grunke. Today is Tuesday, July 14th, 2026. A high tide of 5 feet will occur at 1:24 p.m., followed by a low tide of 2.9 feet at 5:46 p.m. The next high tide will be 7.1 feet at 11:55 p.m., followed by a low tide of minus 1.5 feet at 6:52 a.m. tomorrow. All tide data is for the Golden Gate, so compensate accordingly. Today's sunrise was at 5:59, sunset will be at 8:32, with darkness by 9:40. A tidal note, be aware of the extreme high tide tonight. And there you have it, today's tide report for San Francisco Bay, brought to you by the Call of the Sea, wishing you a good day.

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1: Now it is time for Tide Tones PM, your afternoon tide report from Radio Sausalito. Your reporter is Greg Grunke. Today is Tuesday, July 14th, 2026. A high tide of 5 feet will occur at 1:24 p.m., followed by a low tide of 2.9 feet at 5:46 p.m. The next high tide will be 7.1 feet at 11:55 p.m., followed by a low tide of minus 1.5 feet at 6:52 a.m. tomorrow. All tide data is for the Golden Gate, so compensate accordingly. Today's sunrise was at 5:59. Sunset will be at 8:32, with darkness by 9:40. A tidal note, be aware of the extreme high tide tonight. And there you have it, today's tide report for San Francisco Bay, brought to you by the Call of the Sea, wishing you a good day.
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3: Now it is time for Tide Tones PM, your afternoon tide report from Radio Sausalito. Your reporter is Greg Grunke. Today is Tuesday, July 14th, 2026. A high tide of 5 feet will occur at 1:24 p.m., followed by a low tide of 2.9 feet at 5:46 p.m. The next high tide will be 7.1 feet at 11:55 p.m., followed by a low tide of minus 1.5 feet at 6:52 a.m. tomorrow. All tide data is for the Golden Gate, so compensate accordingly. Today's sunrise was at 5:59, sunset will be at 8:32, with darkness by 9:40. A tidal note, be aware of the extreme high tide tonight. And there you have it, today's tide report for San Francisco Bay, brought to you by the Call of the Sea, wishing you a good day.

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3: 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Your reporter is Greg Grunke. Today is Tuesday, July 14, 2026. A high tide of 5 feet will occur at 1:24 p.m., followed by a low tide of 2.9 feet at 5:46 p.m. The next high tide will be 7.1 feet at 11:55 p.m., followed by a low tide of minus 1.5 feet at 6:52 a.m. tomorrow. All tide data is for the Golden Gate, so compensate accordingly. Today's sunrise was at 5:59. Sunset will be at 8:32, with darkness by 9:40. A tidal note, be aware of the extreme high tide tonight. And there you have it, today's tide report for San Francisco Bay, brought to you by the Call of the Sea, wishing you a good day.
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2: Now it is time for Tide Tones PM, your afternoon tide report from Radio Sausalito. Your reporter is Greg Grunke. Today is Tuesday, July 14th, 2026. A high tide of 5 feet will occur at 1:24 p.m., followed by a low tide of 2.9 feet at 5:46 p.m. The next high tide will be 7.1 feet at 11:55 p.m., followed by a low tide of minus 1.5 feet at 6:52 a.m. tomorrow. All tide data is for the Golden Gate, so compensate accordingly. Today's sunrise was at 5:59. Sunset will be at 8:32, with darkness by 9:40. A tidal note, be aware of the extreme high tide tonight. And there you have it, today's tide report for San Francisco Bay, brought to you by the Call of the Sea, wishing you a good day.

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3: Now it is time for Tide Tones PM, your afternoon tide report from Radio Sausalito. Your reporter is Greg Grunke. Today is Tuesday, July 14th. 2026. A high tide of 5 feet will occur at 1:24 p.m., followed by a low tide of 2.9 feet at 5:46 p.m. The next high tide will be 7.1 feet at 11:55 p.m., followed by a low tide of minus 1.5 feet at 6:52 a.m. tomorrow. All tide data is for the Golden Gate, so compensate accordingly. Today's sunrise was at 5:59. Sunset will be at 8:32, with darkness by 9:40. A tidal note, be aware of the extreme high tide tonight. And there you have it, today's tide report for San Francisco Bay, brought to you by the Call of the Sea, wishing you a good day.

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3: Now it is time for Tide Tones PM, your afternoon tide report from Radio Sausalito. Your reporter is Greg Grunke. Today is Tuesday, July 14th. 2026. A high tide of 5 feet will occur at 1:24 p.m., followed by a low tide of 2.9 feet at 5:46 p.m. The next high tide will be 7.1 feet at 11:55 p.m., followed by a low tide of minus 1.5 feet at 6:52 a.m. tomorrow. All tide data is for the Golden Gate, so compensate accordingly. Today's sunrise was at 5:59. Sunset will be at 8:32, with darkness by 9:40. A tidal note, be aware of the extreme high tide tonight. And there you have it, today's tide report for San Francisco Bay, brought to you by the Call of the Sea, wishing you a good day.

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1: 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Here's a public service announcement from the city of Sausalito. Don't forget, Sausalito's weekly Farmers Market happens every Sunday from 9 a.m. to 2 p.m. Come down to the Dunphy Park parking lot downtown for fresh produce, artisanal products, and delicious treats, and then stay to enjoy your goodies and some amazing views of the bay. 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
2: Now it is time for Tide Tones PM, your afternoon tide report from Radio Sausalito. Your reporter is Greg Grunke. Today is Tuesday, July 14, 2026. A high tide of 5 feet will occur at 1:24 p.m., followed by a low tide of 2.9 feet at 5:46 p.m. The next high tide will be 7.1 feet at 11:55 p.m., followed by a low tide of minus 1.5 feet at 6:52 a.m. tomorrow. All tide data is for the Golden Gate, so compensate accordingly. Today's sunrise was at 5:59, sunset will be at 8:32, with darkness by 9:40. A tidal note, be aware of the extreme high tide tonight. And there you have it, today's tide report for San Francisco Bay, brought to you by the Call of the Sea, wishing you a good day.

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